0: Ruby.
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0: Always remember us this way.
2: 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Oh yeah.
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0: This is Lady Gaga. What's up, guys? It's Bruno Mars.
1: Na, Clubby. Die with a smile.

0: Você ouve agora o tema de outono. 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Alex Warren.
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0: Ordinary.
2: They say the holy water's watered down, and this town's lost its faith. Our colors will fade eventually. So if our time is running now, day after day, we'll make the mundane our masterpiece. Oh my, my, oh my, my love. I take one look at you, you're taking me.